0: Sol de Dominic Pike.
1: I can't move on, baby doll. Waiting on calls, flipping through stations. I'm outclassed, it's outrageous.
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2: 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Our colors will fade eventually, so if our time is running now, day after day, we'll make the mundane a masterpiece. Oh my, my, oh my, my love, I take one look at you, you're taking me out.

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3: 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You know the roof on fire. 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

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I can't move on, baby doll. 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I'm outclassed and it's outrageous. Número 3. Superestrella de Aitana. 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

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Fast forward 2024, you got the same agenda. 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Let me break it down for you, this the real nigga challenge. 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Hey, what? Lil Baby help you get your lingo up. What? 21, get your first

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